In her fantasy, it's plain to see just how it'd be on me. Backstroking, sweat soaking all into my set sheets. When you ready to ride, I'll be ready to roll. I'll be in this bitch till the club close.

It's not time to make a change. Just relax, take it easy. You're still young, that's your fault. There's so much you have to know.

0: weather girl. Uh-huh. And have we got news for you?
1: You better listen.